0: drop dead. Du lytter til Radio Viborg.
1: Radio Viborg.
2: 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Our colors will fade eventually, so if our time is running out, day after day, we'll make the mundane our masterpiece. Oh my, my, oh my, my love, I take one look at you, you're taking me out.

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So if our time is running out, day after day, we'll make the mundane a masterpiece. Oh my, my, oh my, my love. I take one look at you, you're taking me out.

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'Cause I'm only human after all, and you're only human after all. Don't put the blame on me.